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1: Welcome back to Intelligence for Your Life. Marnie Silvestro is her name. She Facebooked me and she says, John, can you give me a few foods to eat before bed that'll help me sleep? 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Here are the foods that will increase your melatonin the most. Almonds, tart cherries, and flaxseed. 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So 30 minutes before bed, UCLA researchers have found that after 3 nights of eating one or more of those foods before bed, you're going to be sleeping more soundly. Again, flaxseed, tart cherries, almonds, all three very easy to find at the supermarket.
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1: From our health and wellness files, are you guys into the salad thing these days? 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Other options include 2 tablespoons of sesame or pumpkin seeds, 2 tablespoons of walnuts, which contain heart-healthy omega-3 fatty acids, a heaping tablespoon of hummus, maybe a hard-boiled egg, or a sprinkle of cheese. 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Another benefit of adding fat to your salad, besides satisfying hunger, the fat helps your body absorb more nutrients from the vegetables. 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

0: With Elizabeth Ferris for West Virginia State Senate District 15, sometimes the best answers happen before the interview begins.
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0: Today's 97.5. More music and better variety. Okay, the statistics are in now, and we know that at this moment there are 2.3 million cat videos on YouTube, and that number is growing. But here's the important part of this story. It turns out watching them is no longer a waste of time. The latest research comes from Indiana University. They found that cat videos give us more energy and enthusiasm. Media professor Jessica Gall-Myrick led the study. She surveyed 7,000 people, and she found that watching the videos helped get rid of negative emotions. So even if people are watching cat videos on YouTube while they should be working, the emotional payoff can actually make people more productive afterward. So Professor Myrick says cat videos are just the latest example of, quote, mood management theory. That's what we're calling it, mood management theory. Fire up the cat videos. It's a psychological concept that was put forth a full 25 years ago, way before Grumpy Cat existed. It says that people gravitate toward content that makes them feel better or perpetuates a good mood. So the reason we watch cat videos is the same reason we listen to upbeat songs or watch sitcoms on TV, except we get the mood boost in 60 seconds. Myrick calls it a form of digital pet therapy. We have all kinds of names for this stuff, right? So the next time you're the grumpy one, get a dose of a cat video and you're going to feel better. I promise.
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1: All right, here's one of those questions. Is turkey bacon any better than real bacon? Or should you just have the real deal every once in a while? Well, nutritional scientist Alan Aragon weighs in on this. He says, eat the real bacon. Because he says, ounce for ounce, turkey bacon and pork bacon are pretty evenly matched when it comes to sodium and fat and protein and calories. And depriving yourself of what you really want, within moderation, is going to backfire, he says. According to a recent study, people who deny themselves a food they label as bad or sinful, they're more likely to binge on those foods as a result. And among people who had lost weight, those with the strictest thinking about food and the most rigid diets, they were the ones most likely to regain the weight they lost because they had an all-or-nothing attitude. So if you want real bacon on a Sunday morning, our expert says, have real bacon.
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0: today's 97.5. More music and better variety. Here's a conversation starter for you. When it comes to keeping your mind sharp, our ancient ancestors were onto something. Florida State University psychology professor Dr. Thomas Joyner says they thrived, the ancestors did, because they had the big three. A lot of interaction with nature, a lot of interaction with others, and a whole lot of physical activity. So you put all of this together, and it can be calming and invigorating all at the same time. And by the way, you don't have to get all three separately. Invite a friend hiking, fishing, or for a round of golf. You can knock out all three at once. And you'll be thinking more clearly as a result. It's the ancient ancestor solution for keeping your mind sharp.
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today's 97.5. More music and better variety. All right, intelligent people, here we go with how to use your morning to win your day. Here are three questions to ask yourself every morning. They come from speaker and author Malika Chopra, the daughter of Deepak Chopra. She says, by setting an intention at the start of each day, you're going to create a roadmap of positivity for the next 16 hours or so. Here are the questions to ask yourself. First, what will make me feel healthy today? Chopra says, nurturing our bodies helps our minds feel better. So find one thing you could do each day to benefit your health. Might be taking a walk. Might be eating an extra serving of fresh produce. The next question, what will make me feel connected today, especially in all this madness? Studies prove that our relationships are the root of our happiness, ultimately. So think of one way you can connect with somebody you care about each day. The final question to ask yourself every morning, what will give me a sense of purpose today? Chopra says, don't miss this, doing one small thing of value.

0: today's 97.5. More music and better variety. Hey, did you know that staring down at your computer all day could give you computer face? Yeah, it's a new term cosmetic surgeons use to describe the sagging jowls and eye wrinkles common in people who spend their days hunched over computers. The sagging jowls are caused by constantly looking down, which shortens our neck muscles and makes the neck baggy. And the wrinkles are caused by squinting and frowning while concentrating on the screen. And doing it long enough or frequently enough will make those wrinkles and lines permanent. So to save your face, set your computer at eye level and hold your smartphone at eye level too when you can. And if you find yourself squinting at the screen, go into settings and increase the size of the typeface. That's a great tip. By simply increasing the size of the font, you may be able to hold off on the Botox a lot longer.
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0: 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Elizabeth Ferris for West Virginia State Senate, District 15. 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
1: 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This is according to neurologist Dr. Alan Hirsch from the Smell and Taste Treatment and Research Foundation. In his studies, the scent of cucumber was so effective at relieving anxiety, it even helped people suffering from claustrophobia. In fact, when people with claustrophobia were put in a small elevator with the scent of cucumber, 75% of them felt calmer. Dr. Hirsch saying, the scent changes a person's perception of space, making places feel more expansive. It works so well, some hospitals do use cucumber oil to calm patients before MRI scans. You'll get the best results with a fresh cucumber. Just slice it before taking a whiff. 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

0: 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More music and better variety. Hey, check this out. Good news for red wine lovers. There's new evidence that it's good for your oral health. According to a study in the Journal of Agricultural and Food Chemistry, red wine contains chemicals that help fight against tooth decay and gum disease. The plant compounds doing the heavy lifting are polyphenols, which reduce harmful bacteria in the mouth. And the researchers looked into the effects of two polyphenols from red wine to see if they reduce the amount of bacteria that sticks to teeth and gums and causes dental plaque and cavities and gum disease. They found the wine polyphenols did reduce the bacteria's ability to stick to teeth, and the findings could ultimately lead to new dental treatments. But this isn't a license to gargle with red wine, said the experts. One glass a day should be the limit. After that, the acidic effect of red wine could strip enamel from teeth.
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3: 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And I cannot understand why my opponent voted yes on this bill when it so clearly is against our interests here in the Eastern Panhandle.
2: Have a question for Elizabeth? 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
1: All right, intelligent people, if you always think of the worst case scenario, experts say it doesn't necessarily mean you're a pessimist, because even optimists consider the worst case scenario, even if they're hoping for the best, I will explain. According to researchers from UC Riverside, if you're waiting to find out the results of a medical exam, your score on a test, or if you got the job, most people will go to a dark place mentally while they're waiting, even if they're typically upbeat and positive people. This is normal, the researchers say. They say the instinct to brace for the worst can actually be protective and even serve as a buffer against potentially bad news. Psychology professor Kate Sweeney conducted several studies and found that optimists and pessimists were equal when it came to expecting the worst because, quote, not getting your hopes up is a natural defense mechanism. If people expect the worst, they don't feel as much shock and disappointment if the worst happens. And if you get good news, the joy is even sweeter. Now, in general, the best thing is to be optimistic. That's the way I live my life. Optimists are happier, they're healthier than pessimists. But when people are waiting for an uncertain outcome, being overly optimistic can, of course, lead to a bigger letdown. And Dr. Sweeney says the best way to handle things is to hope for the best, but brace yourself for the worst.
2: Are you looking to showcase why your business is the best in the area in front of hundreds of people each week? Then this is the opportunity you have been waiting for. 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
1: My favorite thing to do is to talk to people. 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And when I hear from my constituents, that tells me that we are working for people and we are making our democracy stronger like it was envisioned from the beginning.
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0: Today's 97.5. More music and better variety. Pop quiz time for breakfast. Which is worse, a glazed donut or a buttery croissant? Get your hands on the buzzer. Neither one is super healthy, but the winner is definitely the croissant. That's according to cardiologist Dr. Mehmet Oz. So they both clock in at about 230 calories with about the same fat content, but the donut has more than twice the sugar as the croissant, or about 2.5 teaspoons more, which is about half the sugar we should have in an entire day. So if you're watching your sugar intake, choose the croissant over the donut.
1: Intelligence for your life.
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0: 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More music and better variety. Here's a conversation starter for you. Gentlemen, did you know that your wife probably won't sound the same once she gives birth? Scientists have found that the pitch of a woman's voice drops by more than 2 musical notes after they've given birth to their first baby. Researchers from the University of Sussex say mothers' voices become about 5% lower and more monotone after they've had their first baby. They call it vocal masculinizing, and the experts say the change may be so women sound more authoritative in their new role as a parent, because low-pitched voices are typically judged to be more competent, mature, and dominant. It may also be caused by hormonal changes, since previous research has shown that women's voices are higher when they're fertile, so a woman can attract a mate and he'll subconsciously know she's able to conceive. Women's voices also drop after menopause.
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1: 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Did they get him? 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
2: 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Brady, first down, West Virginia!
0: The biggest plays, the unforgettable moments.
3: 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The ball game is over.
0: The victories that make all of West Virginia proud.
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like 10,000 spoons when all you need is a knife. 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
2: 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On 81 between Winchester, Martinsburg, Hagerstown, Greencastle, I don't see any accidents. The southbound side's pretty heavy leaving Greencastle though because of the construction. 70 between Hancock, Hagerstown, and Frederick. All lanes are open. You merge onto southbound 270. Traffic slows 85 Buckeystown Pike to the Monocacy. Then after that, to the lane divide, you're fine. 15 Point of Rocks, busy. Heavy getting into Luckett's. The rest of the right of Leesburg's good. Route 9, traffic's lined up at Harper's Ferry Road to Hillsboro. Traffic slowing at the Berlin Turnpike. The rest of the right of Route 7 is going to be okay. I don't see any accidents on Route 7 out of Winchester to Leesburg, but it looks like on 15 and Oatlands, and Oatlands Road is construction. I'm Allie Oakley with traffic.
3: Good morning from the MTA. Train 872 is scheduled to leave Harper's Ferry at 527, Brunswick 540, Point of Rocks 551, expected into DC at 709. Train 874 on its way out of Martinsburg at 525, stopping in Duffields at 543, Brunswick 608, Point of Rocks 620. Train 874 scheduled to get to Union Station at 735. One more train out of Martinsburg this morning, Train 878, which will leave Martinsburg at 525. For the MTA Transit team, I'm Amy Friedman with your Mark Rail Transit Update.

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0: Today's 97.5. More music, better variety. Good morning, it's Rona. You know what time it is? It's time for some clickbait in case you missed it. Clickbait brought to you by L.A. Roberts Jewelers, Old World Jewelers for a New Age. Looks like Ryan Gosling might go from playing Ken and Barbie to playing Bam Bam from the Flintstones. Ryan is producing a live-action movie about a grown-up Bam Bam, but for the record, there's been no word yet on who's even going to be in it, so we don't know if he's starring in it or not. Bam Bam is, of course, the son of Barney and Betty Rubble, best friends of Fred and Wilma Flintstone. This will be the first time we get a live-action Bam Bam and possibly Pebbles coming to our big screen. Tom Brady reveals he's become a fan of leather pants after walking in Gucci's fashion show back in May. The retired NFL star also admitted he's open to taking on more modeling opportunities outside of his comfort zone. He says his everyday style remains focused on clothes that are really simple, really comfortable, but also very stylish. He also notes, there's some leather pants in my closet now. And finally, as you know, yesterday, Dolly Parton's nephew, Ryan Seaver, confirmed her death via their family Facebook page and praised her for opening doors for her family and generations of artists. Lots of celebrities taken to social media to honor Dolly Parton. Miley Cyrus, who is Dolly's goddaughter, expressed her grief, saying the world lost the purest soul and that Dolly transcended time. Sir Elton John described Dolly as a giant of an artist with a kind heart and expressed devastation at her passing. Reba McEntire, J.K. Rowling, Beyonce, who took on her music, took to her website writing, Dolly, you were the barometer, the North Star, bold and brilliant, talented and tenacious. You taught so many lessons on how to be uniquely oneself. I'm honored that I had the privilege to work with you. And her co-stars as well, from 9 to 5, Lily Tomlin simply shared to social media, no words with the heartbreak emoji. Jane Fonda had a lengthy post saying, I am devastated. I just learned that Dolly has moved on. I know that millions are mourning, and I want to say this. More than anyone I have ever known, Dolly will always be with us because she was so present, so powerful, so generous, and playful that she's woven into all our lives and hearts forever. Dolly Parton passed away at the age of 80 after a brief battle with cancer. That's it for Clickbait. There's more next hour at 6:48. Now, let's get a look at traffic.
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2: 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On 81 between Winchester, Martinsburg, and Hagerstown, there are no accidents. 70 is good between Hancock, Hagerstown, Myersville to Frederick. Northbound 15, you've got a crash north of Rosemont. Southbound 270, crash south of 85, Bucky South Pike already slowing you down. 15, very heavy getting into Luckett's from St. Clair Lane, and then you're fine into Leesburg. Route 9, the delays start before Sagal Road to Harper's Ferry Road to Cider Mill, and then slowing Hillsboro, and then again when you get to the Berlin Turnpike. And Route 7, it's already heavy getting into Leesburg, but leading up to that, out of Winchester, Bluemont to Purcellville, you're fine. I'm Allie Oakley with traffic.
3: Good morning from the MTA. Train 872 is scheduled to leave Harper's Ferry at 527, Brunswick 540, Point of Rocks 551, expected into DC at 709. Train 874 on its way out of Martinsburg at 525, stopping in Duffields at 543, Brunswick 608, Point of Rocks 620. Train 874 scheduled to get to Union Station at 735. One more train out of Martinsburg this morning, Train 878, which will leave Martinsburg at 525. 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

It is 6:06 on Thursday, August 27th. How you doing? Have yourself a good day yesterday? I cut out of here early. I had a doctor's appointment, but then I got one of those things done that has been hanging over my head, which is had to get my vehicle emissions test. They do like a self-serve kiosk, so I went to that the other day and I couldn't figure it out, so I had to go back and do it when there was like a person present. Anyway, got that done. It's nice to knock things off your list. You know what I mean? Caught up with a friend, got a nap in. Good day. All right, it's Thursday.

0: Tuesday. I've got On the Go with Ro. Get some more JD's Family Fun Center water park tickets for you and clickbait news, traffic, weather, all of that. So let's rise and shine. Come on, everybody, let's go.
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4: In the biggest national settlement since the tobacco companies agreed to terms over lawsuits in the 90s, the parent company of Facebook and Instagram will pay billions of dollars and change the safeguards on their platforms to better protect children. West Virginia Attorney General J.B. McCuskey.
5: West Virginia's share of this settlement is going to be upwards of $114 million, which is an astronomical amount of money for our legislature to be able to distribute and to spend in the furtherance of ensuring that our children's mental health and their futures are bright.
4: He says it is about more than the money.
5: There's going to be caps on how long children can use the platform during the day. There's going to be times where the platform is unavailable to children of certain ages, meaning they can't use them during school. There's going to be mandatory breaks if a child is using the platform for longer than an hour, meaning that they have to stop and go do something else so that they can get out of this cycle of doom scrolling.
4: A man convicted in a random violent attack on a woman in Bolivar has been sentenced. The Jefferson County Prosecuting Attorney's Office announced Tuesday Isaiah Osmark Chinchilla Guerra was sentenced to 37 to 160 years in prison for 14 felony convictions. He could be eligible for parole after 15 years. Tune into Panhandle Live this morning. We'll hear from Tony Milburn of the Journal, who was in court for the trial and the sentencing. Meth trafficking in the Northern District of West Virginia has sent three people to federal prison for decades, according to U.S. Attorney Matt Harvey, among them Dustin Thomas Sox, age 43, of Hagerstown, who was sentenced to 150 months in prison. For the Panhandle News Network, I'm Marcia Kovalik.
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6: 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On 81, between Winchester, Martinsburg, and Hagerstown, there are no accidents. Southbound side, it's construction as you're riding through Greencastle. South of 16, Buchanan Trail, very heavy traffic. 70 between Hancock, Hagerstown, and Frederick, all those lanes are open. 340, the length, it's fine. Route 9, there's your party. After the West Virginia-Virginia line, it's going to stay heavy in Hillsboro. Heavy at the Berlin Turnpike as well as Hamilton Station. Eastbound side of Route 7 after Route 9 going into Leesburg. Traffic is heavy too. I'm Allie Oakley with traffic.
7: Good morning from the MTA. On the Brunswick Line, trains 872 and 874 are on schedule. Train 872 will be leaving Point of Rocks at 5:51. Train 874 stopping in Harper's Ferry at 5:54. Brunswick 608 and Point of Rocks 619. Scheduled arrival to Union Station is 7:35. The final outbound train this morning is 878, leaving Martinsburg at 6:25. Scheduled to get to Duffield's at 6:42, Harper's Ferry 6:53. For the MTA Transit Team, I'm Amy Friedman with your Mark Rail Transit Update.
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9: Here's your Panhandle News Network forecast that today will be humid with a mix of clouds and sunshine. There may be a shower in some areas in the morning, followed by a few intense thunderstorms in the afternoon. These storms have the potential to bring heavy downpours, leading to possible flooding and strong wind gusts in certain areas. The high will reach 87 degrees tonight. The weather will transition to partly cloudy with a chance of a thunderstorm in the evening. Fog is expected late at night and it will remain humid. Thunderstorms during the evening could result in flash flooding and localized damaging wind gusts. The low will be 64 degrees. With the AccuWeather forecast, I'm meteorologist Joe Lundberg on today's 97.5.

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today's 97.5 More Music, Better Variety. That's Sabrina Carpenter and Espresso. Happy Thursday morning to you. It's not raining right now, but I'm expecting it a little bit later on today. So if you feel like your energy fades fast, a lot of people are just operating on autopilot. You feel like that? I know I do, for sure. The average American hits their energy wall right before 3 o'clock on any given day. Do you find that to be the thing? I was having a meeting just the other day. It was right around that time, and people were talking, and all I could do was yawn. And the more I looked at them, I was like, I'm not even processing what you're saying. I'm hitting the wall. I don't know if you feel that way, but it's interesting. The survey of about 2,000 adults revealed 2:48 p.m., is when people's energy typically starts to fade out. Now, 1 in 5 say it wanes before noon. And in fact, 82% of the people that were talked to say they're operating their lives on autopilot, just mindlessly going through the motions. Do you feel like that sometimes? I know I do, where I'm like, okay, gotta get up, gotta feed the cat, gotta this, gotta that, you know? And then when something interrupts my schedule or what I'm doing mindlessly, that's when I'm like, I have to stop and recalibrate, because sometimes I lose my train of thought. You know, if I'm just doing something mindlessly and can do it on autopilot, when I have to stop and think, that's when we get into trouble. The 82% said they're operating on autopilot, like I said, and it might be tied to the pressure a lot of people feel just to keep up with their daily demands. Does it sound like you? 70% of people like feel like they have to go above and beyond to do the most in every situation just to keep up with their lives. And the people that did this whole research, it's called Talker Research, and they did it on behalf of Breakstones. I think that's a yogurt company. The survey found for many Americans, feeling tired goes beyond simply needing more sleep. It's about having less time and energy for the moments that matter the most. This is really hitting home for me. Busy days keep people from enjoying

0: the families and so forth. Well, of course, I want those to happen, but you've got to make sure you load them in the system and you got to this, you got to that, all these things kind of off in the background. And then when I finally like poke my head up, I look and I'm like, it's the end of the workday. Everybody else is gone. And I've been kind of trying to get through. And I guess the only way to really do that is to stop and smell the roses. As they say these days, go outside and touch grass. Maybe that's the clue. It's like, go out and take a break that completely separates from what you're doing to try and get yourself a little bit of time away. And also so that you're not just mindlessly going through tasks. What are some strategies you have to kind of keep your energy from fading and from being on autopilot? Because those are two different things, but I'd love to know. 888-7975-975. Let's get a look at the roads. I'm hoping things are good.
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2: 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On 81 between Winchester, Martinsburg, Hagerstown, Greencastle, Chambersburg, there are no accidents. 70, you're fine. Hancock, Hagerstown, South Mountain to Frederick, merging onto southbound 270. You're going to be heavy at the Monocacy, Urbana to Hyattstown. Then the rest of the ride, the lane divide is fine. 15, getting into Luckett's traffic's jammed. Then you find Leesburg, Route 9. Traffic is going to slow at the West Virginia, Virginia line to Cider Mill Road, heavy into Hillsboro. Traffic slows Percival Road to the Berlin Turnpike. And then Route 7 out of Berryville to Leesburg. Traffic is going to be just fine. I don't see any accidents for you. I'm Allie Oakley with traffic.
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0: Alex Warren on today's 97.5. More music, better variety. It is 6:31. Happy Thursday. We made it to the end of our work week, sort of, almost. You can see the light at the end of the tunnel. It's National Burger Day. Love that. Banana Lovers Day. And, well, it's also Just Because Day. Celebrating. It just happens for a lot of times it happens for a specific reason, your birthday, your anniversary, whatever. Today, it's just a day to celebrate for no reason at all. I love it. Let's do it. It is 6:31 now, and it is time for news.
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2: The parent company of Facebook and Instagram will pay billions of dollars and change safeguards on their platforms to better protect children. Here's West Virginia Attorney General J.B. McCuskey.
3: There's going to be caps on how long children can use the platform during the day. There's going to be times where the platform is unavailable to children of certain ages. There's going to be robust age verification to ensure that parents know that their children are not interacting with adults who are posing as children online, predators, et cetera, who use these platforms to prey on our children.
2: Sixth District Representative April McLean Delaney says the Meta settlement is a major win and it sets a precedent. Virginia will receive at least $353 million as part of the multi-state settlement with Meta. In Pennsylvania, the Commonwealth is expected to receive between $519 and $729 million as part of that settlement. Pennsylvania Governor Josh Shapiro is joining a lawsuit to block President Trump's order limiting mail-in voting. He's part of a coalition of 25 Democratic-led states that

0: is suing after a federal judge lifted a block on the executive order allowing it to be implemented. A Hagerstown man is among three that have been recently sentenced to federal prison for decades for a meth trafficking ring. 43-year-old Dustin Thomas Sox has been sentenced to 150 months in prison. Sox, also known as Dutch, was convicted following a long-term drug trafficking investigation that spanned from Washington County, Maryland to Berkeley County, West Virginia. Sox reportedly coordinated drug deals across state lines and repeatedly met for sales at locations in Hagerstown. Part of South Potomac Street in Hagerstown will be closed from 9 to 3 today and tomorrow as crews from the Department of Public Works patch a hole from previous repair work. There will be alternating lane closures on the Pallet Factory Bridge on Winchester Grade Road in Morgan County Friday. That's for the placement of bridge beams. Flaggers will be in place to direct traffic. Motorists are encouraged to use an alternate route if possible. In national news, the man allegedly behind the 9/11 attacks will stand trial in June of 2028. A military judge made the ruling on Wednesday, nearly 25 years after the attacks and 2 weeks before the anniversary. President Trump is removing tariffs on hundreds of thousands of tons of imported beef in an effort to lower rising ground beef prices, but the move is drawing criticism from U.S. ranchers who say the announcement has already pushed cattle prices lower and threatens producers during a critical time for the industry. For the Panhandle News Network, I'm Marcia Kovalik.
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2: 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On 81 between Winchester, Martinsburg, and Hagerstown, there are no accidents. Traffic is okay on 70 between Hancock, Hagerstown, and Frederick, merging onto southbound 270. Heavy getting across the Monocacy off and on through Hyattstown. And 15 Point of Rocks, Luckett's to Leesburg. I like your ride. Route 9, traffic slows at the West Virginia, Virginia line to Hillsboro. Traffic slows when you get to Percival Road to the Berlin Turnpike as well as Hamilton Station. 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

97.5, more music, better variety. Go see Danielle. She's going to be at Jersey Mike's this Saturday from 11 to 1. It is their community day with Parable Coffee. She's going to be live on location. There'll be samples, O's, tickets, and more. So drop by and see Danielle at Jersey Mike's in the Retail Commons. I think I-

0: Today's 97.5. More music, better variety. Okay, so in the 8 o'clock hour, I'm going to do On the Go with Rose. So you know what's happening in and around the area this weekend. And of course, now I've got your clickbait. So let's get to that. And we've lost yet another performer. I'll get to that in just a second. Clickbait brought to you by L.A. Roberts Jewelers. Old world jewelers for a new age. Well, in the aftermath of Dolly Parton passing away, reactions have poured in from every corner of the globe. I even saw musicians doing musical tributes, like Jack White did an emotional tribute to Dolly Parton, which he shared on his Instagram. Country singer Orville Peck did a version of I Will Always Love You to honor Dolly. And then there are those who were kind of close to her. And that would mean Miley Cyrus, because as you know, that's her goddaughter. They've had a special connection since Miley was young. And while everyone from Paul McCartney, and as I mentioned, just all kinds of people had paid tribute, on Instagram, Miley Cyrus wrote alongside an older pic of Dolly, "The feeling of losing my Aunt Dolly is beyond what feels right to share. Our most sacred moments are private, and they'll stay there behind the stage, beneath the glamour and between our hearts. What I know is Dolly would want me to feel it, write a song about it, and then continue on and be strong. I have an angel by my side. I always have. One of our last conversations was about music and metamorphosis." And she concluded the post with saying, I will always love her and want to make her proud. My heart breaks for the world, her family, and friends who will miss her deeply. We're in the loss together, and we'll see her in all the most beautiful things. They've recorded together numerous times and even performed together as well. Actress Busy Phillips discovered that she had brain cancer after her Dawson's Creek co-star James Vanderbeek died of colorectal cancer. She had a fully booked MRI, and here she is talking about that.
1: The next morning, I wake up. I'm like, ugh, I have this scan. I fully forgot about it. My ex-husband, Mark, who I'm very close with, called to check in to see how I was doing with James's passing away. And I was like, I'm okay. I caught this big audition for tomorrow, and I've scheduled this scan. Should I just cancel it? He's like, maybe it's the best thing you could do for your friend this morning. It's like, go get that scan. And I was like, you're right. You're so smart. You're right. So I went and got the scan. And on Friday, I went in for the Kings for Cupertino. And then Friday afternoon, Justin texted me and he was like, we need to get on the phone. I have your pre-nuvo results. And that's when he was like, they see this lesion on your brain. And I was like, okay, but surely. This is going to be fine, right?
0: Well, she revealed she had grade 2 and a brain tumor that I cannot pronounce it. Oligodendroglioma. I'm sure I've said that wrong. Anyway, when she was talking with people, she further said that she underwent successful surgery in early March and says she's not worried about it as a recurrence. There's nothing to be afraid of having information, she said. It's only empowering. Finally, we've lost another artist, Tim Curry, British actor, best known for playing Dr. Frank Infurter in the Rocky Horror Picture Show and Pennywise in It, has died at the age of 80. Here he is.
2: So, come up to the lab and see what's on the slab. I see you shiver with anticipation. But maybe the rain

0: really to blame. So I'll remove the cause. But not the symptom.
1: Rocky Horror Picture Show, still one of my faves. His manager, Marsha Hurwitz, confirmed he passed away at his home in L.A. The cause of death has not publicly been announced. Curry's career spanned 5 decades with memorable roles in films like Annie and Clue, The Hunt for Red October, Scary Movie 2, and he earned 3 Tony Award nominations and an Emmy nomination, cementing his status as a respected and versatile actor. Curry suffered a massive stroke back in 2012 and stated last year that he was still unable to walk. He was never married and did not have any children. Tim Curry, dead at the age of 80. And that's it for Clickbait. There's another one next hour.
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3: 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I just don't see any accidents. 70 between Hancock, Hagerstown, Frederick to the Baltimore Beltway. Traffic's good. 270, traffic's very heavy across the Monocacy, Urbana past Hydestown. And then also when you get to Gaithersburg, a little heavy there. Montgomery Village Avenue, 15 Point of Rocks, not bad to get to Luckett's and Leesburg. And Route 9, traffic slows after the Shenandoah River to Cider Mill Road. Heavy into Hillsboro, heavy. Percival Road to the Berlin Turnpike, as well as Hamilton Station. I'm Allie Oakley with traffic.
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0: Before her interview about West Virginia State Senate District 15, Elizabeth Ferris said something that caught our attention.
1: So the most damaging thing our legislators did is they helped pass a bill, House Bill 2014, that takes away all local control from folks in the Eastern Panhandle to decide if they even want data centers. And I cannot understand why my opponent voted yes on this bill when it so clearly is against our interests here in the Eastern Panhandle.
0: Have a question for Elizabeth? 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
3: In the biggest national settlement since the tobacco companies agreed to terms over lawsuits in the 90s, the parent company of Facebook and Instagram will pay billions of dollars and change the safeguards on their platforms to better protect children. West Virginia Attorney General J.B. McCuskey.
4: West Virginia's share of this settlement is going to be upwards of $114 million, which is an astronomical amount of money for our legislature to be able to distribute and to spend in the furtherance of ensuring that our children's mental health and their futures are bright.
3: He says it is about more than the money.
4: There's going to be caps on how long children can use the platform during the day. There's going to be times where the platform is unavailable to children of certain ages, meaning they can't use them during school. There's going to be mandatory breaks if a child is using the platform for longer than an hour, meaning that they have to stop and go do something else so that they can get out of this cycle of doom scrolling.
3: A man convicted in a random violent attack on a woman in Bolivar has been sentenced. The Jefferson County Prosecuting Attorney's Office announced Tuesday Isaiah Osmark Chinchilla Guerra was sentenced to 37 to 160 years in prison for 14 felony convictions. He could be eligible for parole after 15 years. Tune into Panhandle Live this morning. We'll hear from Tony Milburn of the Journal, who was in court for the trial and the sentencing. Meth trafficking in the Northern District of West Virginia has sent three people to federal prison for decades, according to U.S. Attorney Matt Harvey. Among them, Dustin Thomas Sox, age 43, of Hagerstown, who was sentenced to 150 months in prison. For the Panhandle News Network, I'm Marcia Kovalik.
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5: 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Between Winchester, Martinsburg, Hagerstown, I don't see any accidents. Traffic looks good. 70 between Hancock, Hagerstown, Myersville, and Frederick lanes are open. Merging on a southbound 270, traffic slows at the Monocacy, Urbana through Hyattstown, 27 Ridge Road to 370. 15 Point of Rocks busy there as well as Luckett's. The rest of the ride to Leesburg is good. Route 9, traffic slows at the West Virginia line to Cider Mill Road. Pretty heavy too when you get to Percival Road to the Berlin Turnpike as well as Hamilton Station. And Route 7, Hamilton Station past Route 9, traffic is heavy there too. I'm Allie Oakley with traffic.
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8: Here's your Panhandle News Network forecast. Today will be humid with a mix of clouds and sunshine. There may be a shower in some areas in the morning, followed by a few intense thunderstorms in the afternoon. These storms have the potential to bring heavy downpours, leading to possible flooding and strong wind gusts in certain areas. The high will reach 87 degrees tonight. The weather will transition to partly cloudy with a chance of a thunderstorm in the evening. Fog is expected late at night and it will remain humid. Thunderstorms during the evening could result in flash flooding and localized damaging wind gusts. The low will be 64 degrees with the AccuWeather forecast. I'm meteorologist Joe Lundberg on today.

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Do you need an HVAC system? 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

today's 97.5 More Music, Better Variety. That is, of course, Justin Bieber and Intentions. It is 7:14 now on your Thursday morning. Let's get into some things maybe you haven't heard in the wormhole. I always like to tell you about those. Last month, I heard about this product and I was like, well, might be good. It's a phone booth size human fridge for ladies going through menopause. Hey. So anyway, basically it blasts chilled air around a person and it can bring the inside temperature down to about 41 degrees. And now that some time has passed, it's safe to say the machines are a hit. More than 300 units have been sold since April, mostly to construction sites. Well, that makes sense. You're outside, it's hot, you need to cool off. They use it for factories and warehouses, but they're expensive. These things are $9,400 each. So you gotta have somebody with a good amount of money to foot the bill for that. But at any rate, the box itself plugs into a regular outlet and then it can be moved around and it shuts off after 20 minutes so you don't stay inside of it too long. The idea is catching on as Japan deals with hotter summers and more heat-related illnesses, and companies are also under tougher rules to protect workers from dangerous temperatures. And so a lot of businesses say extreme heat is hurting their daily operations. Well, this is a good way to help that out. You know, take somebody off the job site and go get in the personal fridge right now. They might balk at it until they're like, hey, this is nice. Okay, so our breakfasts, we're getting a change to some of our breakfast foods. General Mills said yesterday they're going to remove artificial colors from all their U.S. cereals. That includes Lucky Charms and Trix. Lucky Charms.

0: They're like, what was the commercial? What did it say when we were kids? Red stars, purple moons, green. You know what I'm talking about. Anyway, the Minneapolis company says that basically they've shifted to fruit and vegetable-based dyes as well as colors that are derived from spices like turmeric and paprika to give their cereals their customary bright colors. The achievement reflects how they are evolving with customer needs, is what they said in a statement. Okay, cool. I'm into that. And this one, the U.S. FDA approved the use of a new cancer treatment pill yesterday. Racin-Q was manufactured by Revolution Medicines in California as an inhibitor for the most common type of pancreatic cancer. Now, this tablet, which is taken once daily, targets multiple forms of protein called RAS, and those normally drive tumor growth. So basically, this is something that could be really, really game-changing. And in a press release, the FDA called the drug a new treatment option for patients with advanced pancreatic cancer, noting that the agency approved it more than 6 months ahead of its review deadline. They say you take it once a day, and it directly inhibits multiple forms of this RAS protein, which acts as the main driver of the tumor growth in pancreatic cancer. It's for adults with metastatic pancreatic cancer that either didn't respond to one prior treatment or could not get certain combinations of drug therapy. So this could be huge. So that's really good news. All right. Those are some things that I found in the wormhole. Thought I'd share them with you. Let's get a look at traffic.
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2: 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On 81, between Winchester, Martinsburg, Hagerstown, I don't see any accidents. 70 is fine. Hancock, Big Pool, Hagerstown, South Mountain, Frederick, all lanes are open. You can merge onto southbound 270 with just a brief delay at 85 Buckeystown Pike, and then Urbana to Hyattstown, very heavy. On 15, traffic is going to slow south of Luckett's to Limestone School Road, Route 9. You're heavy on the approach to Sagal Road to Harper's Ferry Road, up and on into Hillsboro. Heavy at the Berlin Turnpike as well as Hamilton Station. On Route 7, traffic slows after the Berlin Turnpike past Route 9. I'm Allie Oakley with traffic.
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You like golfing? 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Make sure to snatch it up. There's a limited number of them. I've got news after Bruno Mars.

0: Today's 97.5 More Music, Better Variety. Bruno Mars there and Risk It All. It is 7:30 on the nose. You like Oreos? What do you do if you're a kid and your mom won't pack those in your lunch? Well, you're going to have to try and make a trade at lunch. I mean, hello, that's a tale as old as time, lunch trades with your food. But what if your mom is also just really a stickler? Well, a woman on Instagram is going viral for sharing a mom's group chat where another mother named Michelle is asking the other kindergarten mothers to stop packing Oreos because it makes her daughter Ava upset. There's no allergy issue or anything like that. Michelle just doesn't want Ava eating Oreos, and she's trying to dictate what other moms pack in their lunches, their kids' lunches, so that Ava doesn't get sad when she's sitting there looking at other kids' lunches and then there's Oreos in there. So Charlotte packed Oreos and said, "With respect, I'm not changing my daughter's lunch because your daughter wants an Oreo." It didn't end there. It went on for days and days and days. And by the way, Ava's not stupid. She's over here making lunch trades, so she's going to get the Oreos. On Instagram, the mom is calling it Oreo-gate and also added the caption, "I'm debating moving my daughter from this school because what is this?" It's an ongoing thing. I mean, people clearly don't have anything else to do with their time than get involved in this whole situation. But on Instagram, there's somebody who actually put the whole thing about the mom's group. This is part four that I'm seeing where she's like, you know, obviously, you know, this is really happening. Somebody's like, "You can't pack this in your kid's lunch because it makes my kid upset." Girl, please. No. It is 7:32. It's time for news.
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2: The parent company of Facebook and Instagram will pay billions of dollars and change safeguards on their platforms to better protect children. Here's West Virginia Attorney General J.B. McCuskey.
3: There's going to be caps on how long children can use the platform during the day. There's going to be times where the platform is unavailable to children of certain ages. There's going to be robust age verification to ensure that parents know that their children are not interacting

0: with adults who are posing as children online, predators, et cetera, who use these platforms to prey on our children.
1: Sixth District Representative April McLean Delaney says the Meta settlement is a major win and it sets a precedent. Virginia will receive at least $353 million as part of the multi-state settlement with Meta. In Pennsylvania, the Commonwealth is expected to receive between $519 and $729 million as part of that settlement. Pennsylvania Governor Josh Shapiro is joining a lawsuit to block President Trump's order limiting mail-in voting. He's part of a coalition of 25 Democratic-led states that is suing after a federal judge lifted a block on the executive order, allowing it to be implemented. A Hagerstown man is among three that have been recently sentenced to federal prison for decades for a meth trafficking ring. 43-year-old Dustin Thomas Sox has been sentenced to 150 months in prison. Sox, also known as Dutch, was convicted following a long-term drug trafficking investigation that spanned from Washington County, Maryland to Berkeley County, West Virginia. Sox reportedly coordinated drug deals across state lines and repeatedly met for sales at locations in Hagerstown. Part of South Potomac Street in Hagerstown will be closed from 9 to 3 today and tomorrow as crews from the Department of Public Works patch a hole from previous repair work. There will be alternating lane closures on the Pallet Factory Bridge on Winchester Grade Road in Morgan County Friday. That's for the placement of bridge beams. Flaggers will be in place to direct traffic. Motorists are encouraged to use an alternate route if possible. In national news, the man allegedly behind the 9/11 attacks will stand trial in June of 2028. A military judge made the ruling on Wednesday, nearly 25 years after the attacks and 2 weeks before the anniversary. President Trump is removing tariffs on hundreds of thousands of tons of imported beef in an effort to lower rising ground beef prices, but the move is drawing criticism from U.S. ranchers who say the announcement has already pushed cattle prices lower and threatens producers during a critical time for the industry. For the Panhandle News Network, I'm Marcia Kovalik.
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3: 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On 81, between Winchester, Martinsburg, and Hagerstown, there are no accidents. 70 eastbound, just after 81, there was this incident, so traffic slows there. The rest of the ride to Frederick is fine. Southbound 270, your delays are out of Urbana past Hyattstown, 27 Ridge Road, off and on toward Lane Divide, and then 15, traffic slows Luckett's. Ride past Limestone School Road. Route 9, traffic slows after Sagal Road. Stays heavy into Hillsboro, heavy toward the Berlin Turnpike. Very heavy underway toward Hamilton Station still. And Route 7, your delays.
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Next hour, I've got your Funny on the 20, also On the Go with Ro. 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Clickbait's on the way, but first, aha, take on me.

Harry Styles on today's 97.5. More music, better variety. Little bit ago, I was talking about Oreo Gate, how the moms in this chat group got going about who gives who the Oreos. And what somebody did was turned it into a little bit of a rock song. I'm just going to play a second of it, and it gives you a little bit of the conversation, but it just cracked me up. Listen to this.

0: a thing at home, so obviously she wanted them when she saw someone else eating.
1: So it goes on for parts and parts and parts, but they've made all of these different chapters about the Oreo gate. The little girl wanted Oreos, saw her friends eating Oreos. Her mom doesn't allow her to eat them at home, so she made lunch trades and had some Oreos, and then came home and told her mom about it. Her mom was upset. Then her mom started going after the other moms in the chat group. That's a boil down. Pretty funny, if you ask me. Okay, next hour, Funny on the 20 and On the Go with Ro. But right now, it's time for some clickbait. You gotta put the Oreo gate aside. Clickbait's brought to you by L.A. Roberts Jewelers.

0: Old World Jewelers for a New Age. Well, people are being nice to Lil Nas X. He's been through some things over the last few years. And he says people have been OD nice to him since he left rehab after several months of treatment. Here he is talking about that.
1: Ever since I got out of rehab, like, everybody's like OD nice to me. I could be like, hey, everybody's gonna be like, oh my God, you're so brave. I could try to post a thirst trap on my Instagram story, and then it's gonna be somebody like, keep fighting, King.
0: So even though he's like, okay. He said he said that going into rehab helped him get out of his head, and he's working with a therapist and psychiatrist now, which has really been helpful. Ed Sheeran is laughing off a joke at his expense in the trailer of the new Ali G, Who Is I movie. Sacha Baron Cohen's Ali G says the world has gone downhill thanks to COVID, wars, and Ed Sheeran. Ed Sheeran embraced the gag, writing on Instagram, tell 10-year-old me that Ali G would put him in his movie. Respect, or I can't even say it right. But anyway, the film is Ali G's first big screen appearance in 24 years and Cohen's directorial debut. Here's a couple of kind of quick hits about entertainment news. Blake Lively was awarded $363,000 in legal fees and $44,000 in court costs. She originally sought $8 million in attorney fees against Justin Baldoni and $450,000 in court costs, so that's quite the jump down, but her lawyer said the decision shows that there are real consequences of bringing retaliatory lawsuits, while Baldoni's lawyer pointed out that Lively received only 5% of what she sought. Okay. Well, we all know that Dolly Parton passed away on Tuesday. One of the most beloved personalities inside or outside of the country at the age of 80, following a short battle with kidney and autoimmune issues and also cancer, apparently. Well, a lot of folks have taken to social media to pay tribute to her, and you could not imagine the number of people that you wouldn't even think are connected to Dolly Parton have stepped up to make sure that they recognize her, like Paul McCartney, Coleman Domingo, Jamie Lee Curtis, Casey Musgraves, of course, some artists that are in the country field, of course, but Jimmy Fallon and many, many others. Even the rock world, like rockers like Nikki Sixx and Peter Frampton, Stevie Nicks, Rob Halford of Judas Priest, Billy Idol, and more, all paying tribute to Dolly Parton. And sadly, we lost Tim Curry at the age of 80. Here he is talking about death.
2: 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Are you afraid of it? Are you?
3: No, I'm not. I don't fear death. I try to avoid it, as I think we all do.
0: He was well known for so many things. Dr. Frankenfurter and the Rocky Horror Picture Show. Also, Pennywise and It and the Butler in Clue. Also, the Concierge in Home Alone 2, Lost in New York. Curry was never married and had no children. He kept his personal life pretty private, completely private. And that's it for Clickbait this time. There's another one next hour at 8:48.
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5: 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Between Winchester and Martinsburg, I don't see any accidents. On the ramp from northbound 81 to go eastbound 70, you got a slow ride there. On the ride 70 beyond that to Frederick, traffic's not bad. Hedgesville Road, that's high school traffic. You've got a lot of traffic going into Hedgesville, also past the high school right now. Don't see any accidents. Length of 340. Route 9, your delays are going to start Sagal Road to Hillsboro. You're going to slow again when you get to Percival Road to the Berlin Turnpike. Pretty heavy on your way toward Hamilton Station, eastbound side of Route 7. Traffic slows after the Berlin Turnpike to get past Route 9. I'm Allie Oakley with traffic.
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0: War Memorial Park Association having the annual Labor Day breakfast Sunday, rather Monday. I can't believe I said Monday. Sunday. Monday. Memorial, oh my gosh. Let me start all this over. War Memorial Park Association is hosting the annual Labor

0: Labor Day breakfast, Monday, September 7th, 7:30 to 10 at War Memorial Park Pavilion in Martinsburg. 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
5: In the biggest national settlement since the tobacco companies agreed to terms over lawsuits in the 90s, the parent company of Facebook and Instagram will pay billions of dollars and change the safeguards on their platforms to better protect children. West Virginia Attorney General J.B. McCuskey.
6: West Virginia's share of this settlement is going to be upwards of $114 million, which is an astronomical amount of money for our legislature to be able to distribute and to spend in the furtherance of ensuring that our children's mental health and their futures are bright.
5: He says it is about more than the money.
6: There's going to be caps on how long children can use the platform during the day. There's going to be times where the platform is unavailable to children of certain ages, meaning they can't use them during school. There's going to be mandatory breaks if a child is using the platform for longer than an hour, meaning that they have to stop and go do something else so that they can get out of this cycle of doom scrolling.
5: A man convicted in a random violent attack on a woman in Bolivar has been sentenced. The Jefferson County Prosecuting Attorney's Office announced Tuesday Isaiah Osmark Chinchilla Guerra was sentenced to 37 to 160 years in prison for 14 felony convictions. He could be eligible for parole after 15 years. Tune into Panhandle Live this morning. We'll hear from Tony Milburn of the Journal, who was in court for the trial and the sentencing. Meth trafficking in the Northern District of West Virginia has sent three people to federal prison for decades, according to U.S. Attorney Matt Harvey, among them Dustin Thomas Sox, age 43, of Hagerstown, who was sentenced to 150 months in prison. For the Panhandle News Network, I'm Marcia Kovalik.
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7: 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On 81 between Winchester, Martinsburg, and Hagerstown, traffic is good. Where 70 and 81 come together, it is busy. The rest of the ride to Frederick, it's fine. Southbound 15, heavy to Patrick Street. Northbound side traffic slows Jefferson Street, and that's going to take you up to Rosemont. Southbound 270, you're going to slow out of Urbana to Hyattstown, 27 Ridge Road, just kind of off and on to Lane Biden onto the spur. Crash, eastbound side is 70 before you get to 27 Ridge Road, so before you get to the exit from Mount Airy. On 15, traffic's very heavy. Luckett's to Limestone Spur Road. And Route 9, heavy before Harper's Ferry Road to Hillsboro, the Berlin Turnpike, and then also on the approach to Hamilton Station Road. I'm Allie Oakley with traffic.
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9: Here's your Panhandle News Network forecast. Today will be humid with a mix of clouds and sunshine. There may be a shower in some areas in the morning, followed by a few intense thunderstorms in the afternoon. These storms have the potential to bring heavy downpours, leading to possible flooding and strong wind gusts in certain areas. The high will reach 87 degrees tonight. The weather will transition to partly cloudy with a chance of a thunderstorm in the evening. Fog is expected late at night, and it will remain humid. Thunderstorms during the evening could result in flash flooding and localized damaging wind gusts. The low will be 64 degrees with the AccuWeather forecast. I'm meteorologist Joe Lundberg.

location at the Jersey Mike's in the Retail Commons from 11 to 1. They're having a community day with Parable Coffee. She's going to have some great prizes in the prize wheel, so make sure you stop by. Jersey Mike's Retail Commons this Saturday, 11 to 1. With Danielle.

0: 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It is 8:20.
1: Isn't it funny?
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3: 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That's funny right there.
0: 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And comedian Dan Soder is talking about older people using technology.
4: I find it weird that in this country, old people are treated so poorly for the main reason that they're not good with technology. We have all this brand new technology in the last 12 years. Old people aren't good at it, so we think it's okay to just disrespect them to their face.
5: It's like, you don't have a Gmail account, Grandma. How do you not have a Gmail account?
6: 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I remember when straws were invented.
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0: 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On 81 between Winchester and Martinsburg, I don't see any accidents. Traffic slows out of Williamsport to right up to 70. 70 between Hancock, Hagerstown, South Mountain, and Frederick. All lanes are open. 15 northbound, traffic is going to slow before you get to Jefferson Street to right up to Mater Avenue. Southbound 270, traffic slows out of Urbana to Hyattstown. Then you're going to slow Clarksburg to a crash that's going to be in Germantown, right around Germantown Road. Traffic slows in Gaithersburg, and then from 370 to get onto the 270 spur. 15 heavy, Sphinx Ferry Road to Limestone School Road. Route 9, traffic slows at Harpers Ferry Road, Hillsboro, and the Berlin Turnpike, as well as Hamilton Station. At Route 7, traffic slows Hamilton Station Road past Route 9. I'm Allie Oakley with traffic.
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4: Here's your Panhandle News Network forecast. Today will be humid with a mix of clouds and sunshine. There may be a shower in some areas in the morning, followed by a few intense thunderstorms in the afternoon. These storms have the potential to bring heavy downpours, leading to possible flooding and strong wind gusts in certain areas. The high will reach 87 degrees tonight. The weather will transition to partly cloudy with a chance of a thunderstorm in the evening. Fog is expected late at night and it will remain humid. Thunderstorms during the evening could result in flash flooding and localized damaging wind gusts. The low will be 64 degrees. With the AccuWeather forecast, I'm meteorologist Joe Lundberg on today's 97.5.

Today's 97.5 More Music, Better Variety with Shaboozy and Good News. You know, I always like to start the show on Fridays and also Mondays with a little good news because, hey, we all need that. And on Thursdays, I make sure you know all the things, well, some of the things that are going on in and around the area. So let's get to it. It's On the Go with Ro. USA Patriots amputee softball team is doing an exhibition doubleheader this Saturday, August 29th, 5:30 at Meredith Park in Hagerstown. Proceeds are going to benefit the Patriots annual camp for children who have lost limbs. We Do Recover is having the Eastern Panhandle Second Chance Employment and Resource Fair. That is tomorrow, 11 a.m. to 2 at Berkeley 2000 Rec Center on Woodbury Avenue. And they were looking for employers, so maybe you could get in last minute with that. But they're helping out a lot of folks who need a second chance. It's a really good organization. Martinsburg Berkeley County Parks and Rec has rescheduled their sprint triathlon. It was supposed to happen back in July. I want to say right around 4th of July-ish, but with the weather and everything. Now it's going to take place this Saturday, starting at 7 a.m. till noon at War Memorial Park in Martinsburg. Couple of other fun things that are happening. Midway Volunteer Fire Company is having a cruise in this Saturday. It's noon to 6 on Dark Hill Road in Kearneysville. All vehicles are welcome. It's going to be a good time, one you don't want to miss. Good cars, good food, sweet grub, lots of fun to be had by everybody there. Hungry for History is a food history event taking place starting this Friday through September the 7th in Winchester, Frederick County, and Clark County, Virginia. And it's an exciting event that explores the area's history, but also celebrates food. Everybody loves food. Museums and historic sites in the community are going to offer a variety of programs and events going on with that.

0: There'll be handouts, historic recipes, giveaways, and a lot more. And the topics will span the area's history from many different eras. We also have the new date for the Newtown Heritage Festival. This is happening in Stephens City. So now it's been rescheduled for this Saturday, August 29th, 10 a.m. to 9 p.m. at Newtown Commons. Live music, food trucks, vendors, kids' activities, a parade, and a fireworks show. All of it taking place on Saturday, a full day of entertainment, food, community celebration as well. And finally, don't forget, Danielle will be hanging out at the Jersey Mike's this Saturday in the Retail Commons. Jersey Mike's Retail Commons, Saturday from 11 a.m. to 1 p.m. They're having a community event with Parable Coffee. So take yourself over there. Might end up walking away with some tickets because I know Danielle's going to have some O's tickets and much more. Okay, that's a mouthful. Now you got a lot of things to do this weekend and more. That's On the Go with Ro. If you need any of them, check out our website. 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

CeeLo Green on today's 97.5 More Music, Better Variety. Forget you. Sometimes you just want to say that about all kinds of things. All right, coming up next, it's a Workday Kickoff powered by Green Monster Firearms. A solid hour of commercial-free music happens for you, so don't go anywhere. Thanks, Green Monster, there at 1514 Winchester Avenue. Go by, say hello, check out all the gear that they've got in store, and ask them questions. They're real easy to talk to, I'll tell you that. Parker Stone's in after that, Danielle in after that, and I wanted to make sure that I mentioned something about Panhandle Live, Panhandle Sports Live, because this is the kickoff to high school football this week. So week one games, we've got Jefferson and Spring Mills on Friday night at 7. You can hear that on the Panhandle News Network. And Berkeley Springs is going to host Kaiser at 7 on Cool 92.9. And Hedgesville and Martinsburg are playing. They're playing tonight. And that's at 7 on Panhandle News Network as well. So be listening for all the game action with that. And you know the Panhandle sports team is on it to make sure you get all the activity. I mean, we've got high school. We've got WVU back. It is fantastic. And this season just about to start. All right, let's get our last clickbait of the day.

0: Clickbait's brought to you by L.A. Roberts Jewelers. Old world jewelers for a new age. This one's kind of crazy. Actress Busie Phillips revealed recently that she was diagnosed with a rare malignant brain tumor after a body scan. She was in the People cover story and was telling the story about this, and it's like, oh my gosh. And the timing of it, well, I have to say the timing ended up being kind of crazy too. She underwent surgery in March to remove the 2.6 centimeter grade 2 oligodendroglioma, which was caught early, and she had a strong prognosis. She needed a second surgery after developing a staph infection at the incision site, and she says she no longer feels like her brain is broken. Here she is talking about it when she finds out she has the tumor.
1: Dr. Davinsky says to me, I'm just going to say this to you the way I would want someone to say it to me. This is a real tumor and it's inside your brain. And Busie, it's got to come out.
0: Wow. So the stories of Dolly Parton after her passing are sprouting up everywhere. In fact, I even had a friend that I knew through theater that worked with Dolly Parton years ago, and she had wonderful things to say. Anyway, Dolly Parton's kindness, the stories are everywhere. After her passing, one of her old Dollywood employees told the story of how he asked the country legend to sing on a recording with him back in 2003, and she agreed. Aaron Chrysler used to sing in Dolly's theme park and had hopes of turning pro, and he booked studio time to record an album. And after meeting her a few times at work, he wrote a letter, called her secretary, and she said, well, Dolly gets her all of her own mail. She's out of the country right now, but she'll read your mail. And basically, she did the song with him. So here is a little bit of the song that she did with this guy, Aaron Chrysler.

0: Well, there you go. She just did the song with him. Pretty awesome. The passing of Hayden Panettiere was a unifying event for the cast of her early 2000s series Heroes. I used to love that show. On Instagram, the executive producer posted pictures of the cast and crew as a reunion to celebrate the life of the young woman who was number one on the call sheet and number one in our hearts and memories. Brian Fuller, the producer, captioned that on his social medias. He shared stories of Hayden's light that shined on in all of our lives in the picture. There's a lot of folks that were participating in the show. Brian Austin Green had to relearn to walk and talk after suffering a mystery illness. He was on the really famous podcast and talked about it. Here's what he had to say.
1: I had internal inflammation, so from diet, and then they think just emotional stress, not handling things well. And it took about 4.5 years to recover from. I had to learn how to walk again and talk again. I had to learn how to sort of do everything again.
0: He said that this was about 13 years ago and these stroke-like symptoms. He said he was never completely diagnosed with anything. He said the condition that doctors linked to the diet and stress required 4.5 years of recovery. And finally, Tim Curry has died at the age of 80. Tim Curry, best known for playing Dr. Frankenfurter in Rocky Horror Picture Show. He was also the concierge in Home Alone 2. Here's a little of that.
2: And how are we this morning?
3: Fine. Is my transportation here?
2: Out in front, sir. A limousine and a pizza. Compliments of the Plaza Hotel.
0: He was also in the Muppet Treasure Island.
4: Oh, you needn't be calling a lowly ship's cook, sir. Long John Silver, at your humble service.
0: He was in so many different things. He was Pennywise in It. He was in The Pirate of Penzance. He voiced Nigel in The Wild Thornberries. He was Snarky Wadsworth in Clue.
5: That sounds like a confession to me. In fact, the double negative has led to proof positive.

0: afraid you gave yourself away.
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3: And finally, most known for Frankenfurter in Rocky Horror Picture Show. Don't

0: 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He was never married and had no children. He kept his personal life completely private. That's it for Clickbait. There's more tomorrow.
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5: Here's your Panhandle News Network forecast. Today will be humid with a mix of clouds and sunshine. There may be a shower in some areas in the morning, followed by a few intense thunderstorms in the afternoon. These storms have the potential to bring heavy downpours, leading to possible flooding and strong wind gusts in certain areas. The high will reach 87 degrees tonight. The weather will transition to partly cloudy with a chance of a thunderstorm in the evening. Fog is expected late at night and it will remain humid. Thunderstorms during the evening could result in flash flooding and localized damaging wind gusts. The low will be 64 degrees with the AccuWeather forecast. I'm meteorologist Joe Lundberg on today's 97.5.

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1: USA Patriots amputee softball team playing their exhibition doubleheader this Saturday, 5:30 p.m. at Meredith Park in Hagerstown. 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

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A good Thursday morning to you today. It is Parker Stone with you at work until 3 this afternoon. 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Here's Katy Perry.

0: Justin Timberlake right here on today's 97.5. If you are a fan of local football, then it is a joyous day for you because today is the kickoff day for high school football around the state of West Virginia. We've got a local game on our family of stations tonight over on the Panhandle News Network. That's WEPM and WCST. You can hear coverage of Martinsburg and Hedgesville. The Bulldogs are coming off of a state runner-up finish a year ago. Hedgesville has a new head coach and a new attitude looking to make some waves in 2026. So we'll have that for you in the 7 o'clock hour over on our sister stations on the Panhandle News Network tonight. Tomorrow, we've got two games for you across two different stations on that same spot on the Panhandle News Network at Spring Mills and Jefferson, two playoff teams from a year ago. Square off Friday night, and then Berkeley Springs High School football. You can hear every game on our sister station, Cool 92.9. The Indians will play host to Kaiser. Both of those games in the 7 o'clock hour for you tomorrow night. Who's your team? Who are you rooting for this high school football season? 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Are you rooting for a team in the Eastern Panhandle? Are you pulling for a Virginia team like Sherando or Hanley or Millbrook, or are you pulling for someone in the Maryland area, North or South Hagerstown, Williamsport? Let me know who you're pulling for high school football-wise over on our text line, 1-888-797-5975.
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2: Here's your Panhandle News Network forecast. This afternoon, expect a mix of clouds and sun with a few intense thunderstorms likely. It will feel humid with a high of 87. These storms may lead to heavy rain and strong winds in some areas. Tonight, skies will clear up a bit, but there's still a chance of a thunderstorm early on. Later, fog may roll in along with lingering humidity. Temperatures will drop to a low of 65. Be cautious as thunderstorms could cause flash flooding and strong winds. With the AccuWeather forecast, I'm meteorologist Joe Lundberg on today's 97.5.

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Today's 97.5, more music and better variety. Miley Cyrus was very much one of the awaited tributes for the late, great Dolly Parton, who left us on Tuesday. Miley took to social media, collecting her thoughts, notably calling Dolly just a wonderful human being. And the last conversations that they had together was about music and Metamorphosis. She mentioned that she'll always love her and want to make her proud, and that we're all in this loss together and we will see her in all of the most beautiful things. Now, Dolly's one of her last put-togethers for songs was with Miley, with Lainey Wilson, Queen Latifah, and Reba McEntire for a remake of her own song, Light of a Clear Blue Morning. Here's Maroon 5.

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0: Zara Larson with Midnight Sun right here on today's 97.5. We are in back-to-school season, so that means that that kid in grade school is going to be trading something in his lunch to try and get that pack of Oreos that mom won't let him get at home. But what if mom is a little aggressive when it comes to sweets? A woman on Instagram has gone viral for sharing a mom's group chat where another mother named Michelle is asking the other kindergarten moms to stop packing their kids' Oreos because it makes her daughter Ava upset. There's no allergy issue or anything of that nature. Michelle just does not want Ava eating Oreos, and she's trying to dictate what other mothers pack so Ava doesn't get sad when comparing her lunches. Charlotte packed Oreos and said, with respect, I'm not changing my daughter's lunch because your daughter wants an Oreo. On Instagram, the mom is calling it Oreo-gate and also added the caption, I'm debating moving my daughter from this school because what in the world is this? You can learn more about Oreo-gate online on social media. This is certainly very on brand for elementary school mothers. More to come. It's today's 97.5.
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1: Here's your Panhandle News Network forecast. This afternoon, expect a mix of clouds and sun with a few intense thunderstorms likely. It will feel humid with a high of 87. These storms may lead to heavy rain and strong winds in some areas tonight. Skies will clear up a bit, but there's still a chance of a thunderstorm early on. Later, fog may roll in along with lingering humidity. Temperatures will drop to a low of 65. Be cautious as thunderstorms could cause flash flooding and strong winds. With the AccuWeather forecast, I'm meteorologist Joe Lundberg on today's 97.5.

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0: Tracy Chapman today on the Today's 97.5 Throwback Lunch Lounge. 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That number is 1-888-797-5975. We're going to be on the move this weekend. Be sure to come out. Danielle, she's with you every weekday afternoon right here on Today's 97.5. And she's going to be out at Jersey Mike's in the Retail Commons in Martinsburg for some fun, food, and coffee. It's Community Day with Jersey Mike's this Saturday. We're going to be there from 11 until 1. There'll be parable coffee and a chance to win Baltimore Orioles tickets that day, too. It's this Saturday. We're going to be there live at Jersey Mike's in the Retail Commons in Martinsburg from 11 until 1.
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1: Are you kidding me? Gosh, I got chills. 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
1: 97.5 weather. Here's your Panhandle News Network forecast. This afternoon, expect a mix of clouds and sun with some strong thunderstorms bringing heavy rain and strong winds. It will be humid with a high of 87 tonight. Skies will clear a bit with a chance of a thunderstorm early on, followed by late night fog. Expect humid conditions with a low of 64. Tomorrow morning, watch out for areas of fog causing reduced visibility. The day will remain humid with intervals of sunshine and isolated thunderstorms, reaching a high of 84. With the AccuWeather forecast, I'm meteorologist Joe Lundberg on today's 97.5.

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1: Here's Flutie being chased thereafter. Did they get him? They got him! They got him back at the 27-yard line!
2: 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Brady's running. Brady, first down, West Virginia!
0: The biggest plays, the unforgettable moments.
3: 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The ball game is over!
0: The victories that make all of West Virginia proud.
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on this Thursday, including on the way for today. It seems like we've narrowed down to six candidates to be the next 007. Also on the way, this actress has been awarded a settlement from an ongoing trial that has now lasted 4 years. We're talking that and more coming up in 10. Here's Mariah Carey.

0: One thing you need to know about Parker is that he doesn't like drinking tea. But spilling it, on the other hand...
1: Hello?
2: I know your secret.
1: Secret? What are you saying about?
2: Gretchen told me that you like Aaron Samuels.
0: All right, Parker. Spill the tea.
3: It looks like we might be one step closer to finding out who the next 007 will be. The hunt for the next James Bond continues, and according to sources at page6.com, we are down to 6 candidates. Jack Barton, who stars in Poor Things and Netflix's Heartstopper, Jacob Elordi from Frankenstein, Saltburn, and Euphoria, Paul Mescal from Gladiator 2 and Hamnet, Callum Turner from Eternity and Fantastic Beasts and Where to Find Them, Jack Loudon from Slow Horses, Dunkirk, and the upcoming Pride and Prejudice TV series, and lastly, Harris Dickinson from Baby Girl, Triangle of Sadness, and The Iron Claw. Barton is reportedly said to be the frontrunner, even though he probably is the least well-known of this group. Then again, you look back in history, 4 of the previous Bonds were relative unknowns when they were discovered and casted as Bond. Timothy Dalton, Daniel Craig, George Lazenby, and even Sean Connery were relative unknowns when they were cast into the role. We'll see who the next 007 will be. Don't forget, production will be under Amazon for the next James Bond film. A federal judge has awarded Blake Lively a settlement of just over $400,000 in attorney's fees and court costs in her legal dispute with It Ends With Us co-star Justin Baldoni, far less than the $8 million she requested. Judge Lewis Lillman awarded $363,000 in fees and $44,000 in costs, finding the number of hours billed, quote, unreasonable. Lively and Baldoni settled their 18-month legal battle this past May. Baldoni's attorney, Brian Friedman, called the ruling, quote, a significant victory, noting Lively received only 5% of her request. Lively's attorneys countered the outcome, proves, quote, there are real consequences of bringing retaliatory lawsuits. Lively had originally filed a civil rights complaint in December of 2024, alleging Baldoni orchestrated an online smear campaign following harassment complaints on the set of the movie. Queen's legendary 1986 Budapest concert, the band's last film performance with Freddie Mercury, is coming to IMAX screens this October. Queen Budapest will open up on October the 7th at more than 2,000 cinemas worldwide. The show took place on July 27th of 86 at Budapest's Nebestion before a reported 80,000 ticket holders, with an estimated 45,000 more listening on the outside. And the Grand Ole Opry is set to honor Dolly Parton this Sunday. Following the country legend's passing, Grammy winner Carly Pierce, who launched her career at Parton's Dollywood theme park, will headline the tribute alongside Channing Wilson, Belle France, Kathy Mattea, and others. That's all your tea on this Thursday. More to come on today's 97.5.
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1: Here's your Panhandle News Network forecast. This afternoon, expect a mix of clouds and sun with some strong thunderstorms bringing heavy rain and strong winds. It will be humid with a high of 87 tonight. Skies will clear a bit with a chance of a thunderstorm early on, followed by late night fog. Expect humid conditions with a low of 64. Tomorrow morning, watch out for areas of fog causing reduced visibility. The day will remain humid with intervals of sunshine and isolated thunderstorms reaching a high of 84. With the AccuWeather forecast, I'm meteorologist Joe Lundberg on today's 97.5. 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

Today's 97.5, more music and better variety. Unfortunately, the old saying that death comes in threes is appropriate with this week. Of course, we got the news that Dolly Parton passed away on Tuesday. Tim Curry, the actor among so many great projects, all the way dating back to the 70s and all the way up to the end of the 2000s, he passed away on Tuesday as well. Well, add a third to that list, Peter Cullen. You might not recognize the name, but you certainly will recognize his voice. The voice of Optimus Prime on the 80s Transformers cartoons. And then he would reprise the role of Optimus Prime's voicing in the live-action films in the late 2000s. He also voiced Eeyore in Winnie the Pooh and Monterey Jack in Chippendale Rescue Rangers. He has passed away at the age of 85.

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1: The town of Percival, Virginia hosts the annual 9/11 Remembrance Ceremony. It takes place Friday, September the 11th, beginning at 6:30 at the First Responders Monument located at 250 South Nursery Avenue. The 9/11 Monument in Percival was dedicated in 2011. The steel beam on the top of the monument is a piece of Tower 2 of the World Trade Center, and the base is comprised of stone from a barn near Shanksville, Pennsylvania. 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Benson Boone, Chicago, Tame Impala on the way to kick off the 2 o'clock hour here on this Thursday. Keep it on Today's975.

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Today's 97.5, more music and better variety. We're going to be taking things on the move to Jersey Mike's and the Retail Commons. They have their community day going on this Saturday. Danielle, who you hear every afternoon here on Today's 97.5, will be there playing all your favorite throwback hits, having fun at Jersey Mike's. It's the community day. They're going to have all sorts of fun stuff. Parable Coffee and a chance for you to win Baltimore Orioles tickets. Be there this Saturday from 11 until 1. Danielle is live with Today's 97.5 at Jersey Mike's in the Retail Commons in Martinsburg for their community day. Here's Tame Impala.

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B.O.B. Bruno Mars, Nothing on You, right here on today's 97.5. Now, let me take you back about 5.5 years ago, 6 years ago almost at this point. You remember when everyone was stocking up toilet paper during the pandemic? Well, brace yourself, because toilet paper could become a hot commodity once again. The U.S. government is now waging a trade war with Canada, threatening to impose 50% tariffs on $20 billion worth of Canadian goods. Now, Canada is fighting back by vowing to match those tariffs dollar for dollar beginning September the 8th. Now, the problem with that is this is going to hit your backside in a couple of ways. Your wallet, for one, and your bathroom wiping. Paper products like toilet paper will be one of the hardest hit sectors. A lot of American toilet paper and tissues are made in the U.S., but they heavily rely on Canadian raw materials, particularly timber and wood pulp. Now, Procter & Gamble, the makers of Charmin, have said they will raise prices to counteract the tariffs. And according to multiple reports, the U.S. imported over $300 million worth of toilet paper from Canada just a couple of years ago. Now, Costco sources many of their paper products from Canada as well. Now, on the plus side, there shouldn't be a shortage of any toilet paper this time around.

0: it might just cost a little bit more for you to be able to wipe your backside. More to come. 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
11: Here's your Panhandle News Network forecast. This afternoon, expect a mix of clouds and sun with some strong thunderstorms bringing heavy rain and strong winds. It will be humid with a high of 87 tonight. Skies will clear a bit with a chance of a thunderstorm early on, followed by late night fog. Expect humid conditions with a low of 64. Tomorrow morning, watch out for areas of fog causing reduced visibility. The day will remain humid with intervals of sunshine and isolated thunderstorms reaching a high of 84. With the AccuWeather forecast, I'm meteorologist Joe Lundberg on today's 97.5. 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

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The Friday Night Lights get a Thursday spin this evening as the first high school game of the week over on our sister stations on the Panhandle News Network kicks off at 7. 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
2: 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You hear me?

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1: 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I'm Parker Soto. Big thank you, as always, for spending your workday right here on Today's 97.5. Danielle is coming up next at the turn of the 3 o'clock hour. Britney Spears, some Glass Animals, Whitney Houston on the way to kick off the hour for you. Have a great rest of your Thursday. Be weather aware. Chance of thunderstorms, I believe, this evening. So that's in the cards for tonight. So be aware of that, and we'll be back to finally wrap up a Friday workday for you tomorrow, beginning at 10. I'm back with you right here on Today's 97.5.
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I'm Danielle. Are you a grilling person? Well, the top grilling place in America is not what you expect. We'll talk about it coming up. Right now, it's Whitney Houston on today's 97.5.

0: Today's 97.5, more music and better variety. A new survey of 5,000 grilling adults reveals that America's most active grilling states are actually its coldest. Wyoming leads with 17 annual grilling days, followed by North Dakota and New Hampshire, all well above the 12.5 national average. Meanwhile, warmer states like Mississippi and Texas rank among the lowest in grilling days. Louisiana claims the most grill masters at 31%, and 21% of Americans believe Texas has the best grill recipes. One in six grillers say the hobby boosts their confidence. Half learn from family or friends, while 32% are self-taught. Burgers top the favorites list at 46%, while chicken remains an underused option despite its versatility. And grilling season ain't quite over yet because Labor Day is just around the corner.
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5: A man convicted in a random violent attack on a woman in Bolivar has been sentenced. The Jefferson County Prosecuting Attorney's Office announced Tuesday that Asaya Osmara Chinchilla Guerra was sentenced to an indeterminate term of no less than 37 years, no more than 160 years, for 14 felony convictions from his trial in June. Covering the trial was Tony Milburn, editor of the Martinsburg Journal.
6: Found guilty of 14 felony counts, the top two of which were attempted murder second degree and sexual assault first degree. He just showed up in the street and attacked a woman. He hit her in the head with a cinder block at two different times, stabbed her multiple times with a screwdriver. Of course, then the sexual assault. Horrific was used multiple times by both the prosecutor and the judge.
5: You can find that complete interview on our Panhandle News Network Spotify page. Tonight, over on our sister stations, the Panhandle News Network, WEPM Martinsburg and WCST Berkeley Springs, will be the start of the high school football season. We'll have Hedgesville against Martinsburg at 7 o'clock kickoff. Parker Stone will have the call. It'll be the first game in charge for first-year Hedgesville head coach Isaiah Farmer. With a check for your local headlines, I'm Luke Wiggs.

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1: 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On 81, it's pretty busy on the southbound side going toward Hedgesville Road for volume. Hedgesville, it's school traffic. I don't have any accidents reported, but it's mighty heavy Hedgesville Road through Hedgesville. 70 westbound traffic slows 270 over to 340. And now it looks like a complete closure of the westbound side of 70 at Mapleville Road to accommodate a crash. So westbound 70 is closed at Mapleville Road for a crash. If you get by at all, it's under police direction, but it is a parking lot leaving South Mountain at this point. On 15 out of Leesburg to Luckett's, very heavy. Heavy at Point of Rocks, Route 9 and the Berlin Turnpike. Traffic stays heavy from that point to Harper's Ferry Road. I'm Allie Oakley with traffic. Today.

Today's 97.5, more music and better variety. I'm Danielle. And, of course, all week long we've been talking about Dolly. And, oh, you will not believe the things she has coming up in the next few months. I'll tell you about it coming up. Right now it's Alex Warren on Today's 97.5.

Today's 97.5, more music and better variety. Dolly was a true businesswoman, as we all know. She spent the past several years working with a handpicked team to create a roadmap of projects. And you know, you've been seeing her everywhere. She has a line of like cake mixes, frozen foods. She has a line of stuff at Dollar General, and it's not stopping there. Now, she has this whole thing planned out, including the Songteller Hotel and Dolly's Life of Many Colors Museum will have their grand opening on September 29th in Nashville. Dolly Dolls will be available online September 15th. I'm sure they will sell out. Dolly's Cup of Ambition Coffee will launch online on September 29th and will hit stores in the spring. Dolly on the Holly. This sounds hilarious. It's coming out this holiday season. It's unclear what it's like. Is it an elf on the shelf? Maybe. The Broadway production of Dolly, a true original musical, will move forward as planned. Previews start in December, and opening night is January 19th, which would have been Dolly's 81st birthday. There's a 9-to-5 jewelry collection coming out with Kendra Scott in January. Dolly's dog treats are expected to come out early next year. Also, there's bedding and home decor collection expected next summer. Also, what I heard is that she has a

0: single locked away, a music single, in a vault, in like a glass case, in a case. It's a CD that she recorded in 2015, and it's not allowed to be released until 20 years from now. It would have been her 100th birthday. So in 20 years, we'll still be talking about Dolly.
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2: 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You're in good hands with Allstate on 81. It's pretty heavy both directions past the Hedgesville Road. Hedgesville Road going past the high school and into Hedgesville, just heavy traffic. Listen. Westbound 70 is closed. Westbound 70 is closed at Mapleville Road to accommodate a crash. You're solid from South Mountain. Traffic was being detoured into Myersville onto 17 and over to 40, so all of that is tangled up right now. 15, traffic slows Leesburg to Luckett's heavy point of rocks and Mountville Road. Route 9 going toward the Berlin Turnpike. Traffic slows Hillsboro to Cider Mill Road, and then after that, Charlestown into Martinsburg. Traffic is going to be fine. I'm Allie Oakley with traffic.
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6: Here's your Panhandle News Network forecast. Tonight, expect the sky to become partly cloudy with a thunderstorm in the evening, followed by late-night fog setting in, creating humid conditions. The thunderstorms may lead to flash flooding and localized damaging wind gusts. The low will be 64 degrees. Tomorrow, areas of fog will limit visibility in the morning with continued humid conditions. Later, expect partial sunshine with widely scattered thunderstorms in the afternoon. The high will reach 84 degrees. With the AccuWeather forecast, I'm meteorologist Jason Caterina on today's 97.5.

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1: 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On 81 between Winchester, Martinsburg, and Hagerstown, you do have some slow traffic both directions going past Hedgesville Road. 70 westbound, traffic slows from 355 over 340, and then there was this crash when you got to Mapleville Road. It was temporarily closed. They are now opening it back up. They got everything over to the shoulder. Still seeing some residual delays. Bail out over to 40 is serious. Don't do it. Don't bail out over there. That is saturated. Let those people get on through. 15 out of Leesburg to Luckett's, traffic's heavy. Route 9 lining up at the Berlin Turnpike off and on to about Harper's Ferry Road. I'm Allie Oakley with traffic.
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2: 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On the 81, both directions at Hedgesville Road, traffic is going to be jammed up. Hedgesville Road, traffic slow past the high school. And they had Hammonds Mill Road near Little Georgetown Road shut down to accommodate an accident. I believe some traffic is getting by. 70 westbound at 340, traffic slows. Slowing at South Mountain to a crash that's at Mapleville Road. There was a complete closure of 70 westbound at Mapleville, but they moved things out of the way enough where traffic gets by. Traffic is going to slow after 40 to 81. On 15, heavy out of Leesburg to Luckett's, heavy at Point of Rocks, lining up for Mountville Road, Route 9 in the Berlin Turnpike, heavy. Heavy Hillsboro to Harper's Ferry Road. Now we've got a crash after Sagal Road. I'm Allie Oakley with traffic.

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5: A man convicted in a random violent attack on a woman in Bolivar has been sentenced. The Jefferson County Prosecuting Attorney's Office announced Tuesday that Asaya Osmara Chinchilla Guerra was sentenced to an indeterminate term of no less than 37 years, no more than 160 years, for 14 felony convictions from his trial in June. Covering the trial was Tony Milburn, editor of the Martinsburg Journal.
6: Found guilty of 14 felony counts, the top two of which were attempted murder second degree and sexual assault first degree. He just showed up in the street and attacked a woman. He hit her in the head with a cinder block on two different times, stabbed her multiple times with a screwdriver. Of course, then the sexual assault. Horrific was used multiple times by both the prosecutor and the judge.
5: You can find that complete interview on our Panhandle News Network Spotify page. Tonight, over on our sister stations, the Panhandle News Network, WEPM Martinsburg and WCST Berkeley Springs, will be the start of the high school football season. We'll have Hedgesville against Martinsburg, a 7 o'clock kickoff. Parker Stone will have the call. It'll be the first game in charge for first-year Hedgesville head coach Isaiah Farmer. With a check for your local headlines, I'm Luke Wiggs.
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On 81 out of Winchester, it's not bad. Traffic is going to slow before you get to Apple Harvest Drive, and that's going to take you up toward Hedgesville Road. Southbound side, traffic slows before you get to Hedgesville Road, and again, construction. 70 westbound, traffic slowing at South Mountain over to Hagerstown. That bad crash that we had at Mapleville Road got moved out of the way, but a lot of people bailed out over to 40, and don't do that. On 15, traffic is going to slow out of Leesburg off and on to Luckett's, heavy at Point of Rocks and Mountville Road. Route 9 lining up for the Berlin Turnpike, Hillsboro, and then there's a new crash just after you pass Sagal Road. You're solid from Harper's Ferry Road. I'm Allie Oakley with traffic.

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0: A couple headed to Las Vegas for a private elopement. They got an unexpected wedding at 35,000 feet after their flight crew learned about their plans. Southwest flight attendants organized a ceremony in front of 178 passengers with the plane's captain, who is also an ordained minister, officiating. The crew even made the bride a toilet paper veil and dress and fashioned a bouquet from coffee stick stirrers, turning the couple's first Southwest flight into a wedding they will definitely remember.
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3: 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On 81, we've got this severe weather that's rolling through the region. So through Martinsburg, between Hedgesville Road and Apple Harvest Drive, varying amounts of very slow traffic. Edwin Miller Boulevard is jammed. It looks like we may have a new accident after Warm Springs, so just be ready for that and the delays too that go with it. 70 westbound, traffic slows at South Mountain to right in Hagerstown. Again, the severe weather also slowing you down, but 81 through Williamsport both directions, and southbound 81 Mogginsville to Halfway Boulevard also quite heavy. On Route 9, you've got this crash after Sagal Road. I'm Allie Oakley with traffic.
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2: Storm in the evening, followed by late night fog setting in, creating humid conditions. The thunderstorms may lead to flash flooding and localized damaging wind gusts. The low will be 64 degrees. Tomorrow, areas of fog will limit visibility in the morning with continued humid conditions. Later, expect partial sunshine with widely scattered thunderstorms in the afternoon. The high will reach 84 degrees. With the AccuWeather forecast, I'm meteorologist Jason Caterina on today's 97.5.

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1: 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When you start listening to books on Audible, traffic might seem like less of an annoyance and more of an opportunity for another chapter. 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On 81, you know, we've had a fair share of the volume really slowing down because of the severe weather passing through the region and the flash flood warning that's in effect. On 81 between Martinsburg and Inwood, you're going to find very slow traffic, and it's going to be weather related, obviously, some volume. On the northbound side of 81, heavy out of Williamsport to 70. The southbound side, it's Morgansville to Williamsport for the slowdown. That crash that was westbound 70 at Mapleville Road moved out of the way. You're still going to be heavy from South Mountain to Hagerstown. And Route 9, there was a crash after Sagal Road. They moved it out, so very heavy out of Hillsboro. I'm Allie Oakley with the traffic.
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0: 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Man, the Mountaineers, and just over the week, they'll have their first game. It's at home against Coastal Carolina. Maybe some of you guys are heading up that way to Morgantown to root on the Mountaineers. 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And we are so excited to welcome back the Blue and Gold. 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
2: 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On 81, both directions between Martinsburg and Inwood, you're going to find very heavy traffic. We've got this severe weather that's passing through the region. Flash flood warning in effect for the area. Southbound 81, traffic slows Mogensville to Williamsport. 70 westbound, earlier crash is cleared. Still heavy southbound to ride over toward 81. Then you find Hancock. The crash that was on Route 9 after you pass Sagal Road out of the way. Still finding delays through Hillsboro and past the Berlin Turnpike, while 15 out of Leesburg to Luckett's. Heavy traffic, heavy going toward Point of Rocks and

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5: A man convicted in a random violent attack on a woman in Bolivar has been sentenced. The Jefferson County Prosecuting Attorney's Office announced Tuesday that Asaya Osmara Chinchilla Guerra was sentenced to an indeterminate term of no less than 37 years, no more than 160 years, for 14 felony convictions from his trial in June. Covering the trial was Tony Milburn, editor of the Martinsburg Journal.
6: Found guilty of 14 felony counts, the top two of which were attempted murder second degree and sexual assault first degree. He just showed up in the street and attacked a woman. He hit her in the head with a cinder block at two different times, stabbed her multiple times with a screwdriver. Of course, then the sexual assault. Horrific was used multiple times by both the prosecutor and the judge.
5: You can find that complete interview on our Panhandle News Network Spotify page. Tonight, over on our sister stations, the Panhandle News Network, WEPM Martinsburg and WCST Berkeley Springs, will be the start of the high school football season. We'll have Hedgesville against Martinsburg at 7 o'clock kickoff. Parker Stone will have the call. It'll be the first game in charge for first-year Hedgesville head coach Isaiah Farmer. With a check for your local headlines, I'm Luke Wiggs.
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7: 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On 81, both directions between Inwood and Martinsburg, you're going to find very slow traffic. We got this flash flood warning in effect. Obviously, some severe thunderstorms passing through the region, slowing everybody down. And also some fender benders kind of coming in the wake of that. So be very careful. We have one southbound 81 at King Street already. 70 westbound, a little bit heavy leaving Frederick. Heavy South Mountain to ride past 40 and then on the approach to 81. Now southbound 81 is going to slow before Salem Avenue to Williamsport. 15 out of Leesburg, pretty heavy. Heavy into Luckett's and Point of Rocks. Route 9 to the Berlin Turnpike, heavy, heavy. Up and on to Hillsboro. Then Cider Mill Road to Harper's Ferry Road. Accident at Sagal Road out of the way. I'm Allie Oakley with traffic. Today.

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0: on 81 southbound Hedgesville Road. Traffic is going to slow, and then you're going to slow when you get to Apple Harvest Drive. And that's off and on to Inwood, both directions, because of the severe weather that passed through. There's also the flash flood warning that's in effect for Berkeley County, so really got to watch out. 70 westbound, traffic slows at 340, then again at South Mountain when you get to Sharpsburg Pike off and on to 81, and then you're fine the rest of the ride to Hancock. Now 15, Leesburg heavy, heavy Luckett's, Point of Rocks, and Mountville Road, Route 9 and the Berlin Turnpike heavy, heavy into Hillsboro, heavy at Harper's Ferry Road, then you're fine into Charlestown and Martinsburg. Westbound 340, Harper's Ferry, traffic is heavy. I'm Allie Oakley with traffic.
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7: Here's your Panhandle News Network forecast. Tonight, expect the sky to become partly cloudy with a thunderstorm in the evening, followed by late-night fog setting in, creating humid conditions. The thunderstorms may lead to flash flooding and localized damaging wind gusts. The low will be 64 degrees. Tomorrow, areas of fog will limit visibility in the morning with continued humid conditions. Later, expect partial sunshine with widely scattered thunderstorms in the afternoon. The high will reach 84 degrees. With the AccuWeather forecast, I'm meteorologist Jason Caterina on today's 97.5.
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0: 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You're going to find a lot of heavy traffic because of this weather that passed through. And now we've got a crash. This is going to be on the southbound side of 81 after you pass Tabler Station Road. So yeah, delays are really getting pretty heavy. The northbound side, you can see it, so you're delayed out of Inwood anyway. On Route 11 north of Jaredstown Road, there's reports of a crash there too. And on the westbound side of 70, traffic is going to slow Myersville to South Mountain, Sharpsburg Pike to 81, and then you're fine to Hancock. 15 Leesburg heavy, heavy Luckett's heavy at Point of Rocks, Route 9 in the Berlin Turnpike heavy. Heavy Hillsboro, Cider Mill Road to Harper's Ferry Road, then you're fine into Charlestown. 340 westbound Harper's Ferry, traffic is still quite heavy. I'm Allie Oakley with traffic.
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0: 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More music and better variety. I don't think this debate is ever going to end. Which pet is smarter, cats or dogs? More studies than ever are examining pet brains to figure out what makes them tick. And here are some of the latest findings for you. First, cats are better at something called object permanence, which refers to the ability to know an object is there even if you can't see it. Researchers say that's a skill most human babies develop by the age of 2. And a study in the journal Animal Cognition found that cats are superior when it comes to remembering, say, where their favorite toys are, even if they've disappeared under a couch or you've tried hiding them on a counter. It's why a cat will return to the same spot day after day and try to retrieve the toy. But with dogs, if their favorite ball accidentally rolls under a couch, most will look at you as if to say, can you get it? Where'd it go? So score one for the cats, right? However, dogs have more emotional intelligence. You probably guessed that already, right? In fact, a study by animal behavior experts at the University of London found that dogs are much better at reading a person's mood, whether they're happy, sad, angry, or playful. And they do it by hearing the sound of our voice and reading our facial expressions. That's a cognitive ability only shown previously in primates. It helps explain why dogs make such amazing therapy pets. But does any of this settle the debate of which pet is smarter? Researchers say that's like comparing apples to oranges because both pets are smart in their own ways, but they've both evolved to get humans to give them lots of love and food, which actually sounds pretty darn brilliant to me.
1: It's intelligence for your life.
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0: brush stored in the shower will not clean your teeth as effectively because heat and humidity weaken the bristles, making them significantly less able to remove plaque and other debris. Dr. Parul Dua Makkar is doctor of dental surgery. She says toothbrushes last longer stored in a cool, dry place. And she says we should replace our toothbrush every 4 months, or if the bristles look frayed, bent, or discolored.
1: To Elizabeth Ferris for West Virginia State Senate District 15, this wasn't part of the interview. It was just part of the conversation.
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1: What's your question? 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
2: Personal question for you, do you brush your teeth in the shower? Well, you might want to reconsider and go back to brushing at the sink, and here's why. A toothbrush

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1: All right, my intelligent friends, have you taken time to train your postural muscles today? I haven't done this, but I'm going to after this. Now, these are the deep muscles in your abdomen, pelvis, and back, which help you maintain a good posture. And according to George Locker, author of the new book, Falling is Not an Option, postural muscles are also the key to preventing most trip and fall accidents at any age. So how exactly do we strengthen those important core postural muscles? Locker recommends just standing in a semi-squat with your knees and ankles slightly bent, as if you're trying to balance on a surfboard or skis. He says do this whenever you brush your teeth, for example, and hold the pose as long as possible. And the more you do it, the more likely you'll be able to stand stable on just about any surface, including uneven rocks and ice. There you go.
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